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1: 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Don't you think I'm a little too young to be messed with like that?

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Like a memory, like a melody. This is history and I'm making on you. EHR. Oh yeah. This is European Hit Radio.

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1: 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See you at the bar, you was hardly talking. That's when I knew that your heart was scarring. Friends to lovers need a part to star in. Like, wait, babe,